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1: 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Here's my song, Boston. On a

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0: 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We love being your concert connection, and I'm so happy that Tracy Lawrence will be performing at the Astro Theater in La Vista September 18th. That is a Friday night. And your chance to get your tickets, you can call dibs on them first, is Thursday morning at 10. Ticketmaster.com with the presale code KAT1037. So use that code Friday morning at 10, because the general public sale gets underway on Friday morning at 10.
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How do you think they'll do? 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

0: 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As if spiders weren't bad enough, now the fastest spider?
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Baby.

teaming up with Dolly Parton, Son of Jolene, on Cat 103.7, Omaha's number one for new country. This is Jessica. We love hearing that one and playing that one on the Cat. Big shout out to Bells. We are so proud of her.

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0: 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This is Jessica, Heather in Omaha. What did you want to share? What do you love about starting your day with Steve and Gina?
1: I love where they catch up on what's going on with them.
0: They're the best. They're back tomorrow morning at 5 on the Cat. I can

I feel like it's been a month, right? A month since Morgan Wallen teased new music. I really thought we would have had that by now. I can't wait. I hope we get music from him before the end of the summer. It's Cat 103.7.

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0: New music from Jacob Hackworth on Cat 103.7. This is Jessica, and we're happy to celebrate National Be Someone Day. That's coming up on July 21st. So this day really reminds us that one caring adult can change a child's life. And our friends at Project Harmony encourage everyone to listen, believe, and speak up for children's safety. 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

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I am so obsessed with Lainey Wilson and John Mayer's Phone Keys Wallet, which is coming up in 3 minutes on Kat 103.7.

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1: 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That's awesome. I listen to you guys all the time. I have been doing these $1,000 giveaway things like consistently for months now. 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

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A new set of 10 Barbie-themed Forever stamps were released over the weekend. 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Wow.

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103.7, Omaha's number one for new country. This is Jessica. Wondering the same thing. Where are the wedding photos? I want to see them so bad. Oh, I am just so happy for her and Travis.

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1: Throwing it back with Keith Urban on Cat 103.7. He had so much fun the other day in New York City. This is so cool. He was on a ferry and then had a little pop-up show. Like, how wild would that have been to be on the ferry with a Keith Urban? Like, that would have been so cool. 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
1: Thank you so much. That's awesome. 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I have been doing these $1,000 giveaway things like consistently for months now, and I'm like, yes, that's so awesome. 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

Luke Bryan's getting ready to release his new album in September. And earlier, he gave us a taste of another new one, which I'm in love with already. 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

0: 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And that was my song, Boston.
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This is Jessica. You're 3 minutes away from the latest from Ashley McBride.

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0: Hey, just a friendly reminder, this is what it sounds like to win $1,000. Big congrats going out to Olivia. She won just a little bit ago, and your chance is tomorrow morning with Steve and Gina at 8 o'clock on Cat 103.7.
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8: It's Wednesday, everybody. Show number 1650. It's After Midnight. I'm your host, Granger Smith. We made it halfway through the work week. Here we go. I've got some good news headed your way, so stay tuned for that. I've also got some Nashville news. New stories about your favorite stars out there in Nashville with Ann Hudson. All this here mixed with a bunch of good country music. And I'm with it till the sun comes up, but it begins right here. It's After Midnight. It's Wednesday. Let's go.

103.7, Omaha's number one for new country. So I got a topic I want to discuss next hour. What is something you wish was still done the old-fashioned way? Call me. We'll talk. 866-607-8383.

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1: Hey, Granger. Mike out of Social Circle, Georgia. We love what you do. I'm a truck driver for Around Atlanta. Keep doing what you do, man.
0: Hey, I appreciate that, buddy. Thank you for listening.

0: 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Stick around. Ann Hudson is coming up with the latest buzz from Nashville. And give us a tease of what you got coming up.
1: Ranger, you remember how we were talking about that Bunny XO abruptly took down her entire podcast talking about her divorce from Jelly Roll? Well, she's explaining why she did it. I'll tell you coming up in your Nashville news next.

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1: We know the night shift isn't easy. That's why we're bringing the music and the meaning. Granger's with you all night with songs, stories, and conversations that keep it real. Thanks for being a part of the After Midnight family.

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7: Welcome to Wednesday, everybody. It's After Midnight. I'm your host, Granger Smith, halfway through the work week, asking this question: what is something you wish was still done the old-fashioned way? Going to take some calls, play you on the air, hang tight for it. 866-607-8383 is my number. And I've also got Earl Dibbles Jr. popping in here with a dumb criminal story. Hour number two starts right now. Let's go.

97.7, Omaha's number one for new country. What is something you wish was still done the old-fashioned way? We'll talk about this in two songs, 866-607-8383.

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Oftentimes, Earl reports on dumb criminals, but today, he's got a dumb rule. At least he thinks so. He'll be here to share next.

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7: Hey, thank y'all for starting your Wednesday here with me on After Midnight. I'm Granger Smith, your host, and I've got some things written down here that went down on this day in history I want to talk about coming up. Plus, some Nashville news with Ann Hudson. She's coming in here to tell you about your favorite stars in Nashville and what they're up to and all the stories they got going on. Hang tight for all of this here early on a Wednesday. I'm glad you're with me.

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You know, it was today that Ford Motor Company took its very first car order. But do you know what year that was? Try to make a guess, and we'll discuss coming up in history in two songs.

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103.7, Omaha's number one for new country. 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
1: Hey, Granger, this is J.D. Lambrick from Caldwell, Texas, about 100 or less miles from east of you here in Austin. I just want to let you know, listen to your music about 4 o'clock every morning when I get up. You do a good, great job, play some great music. Thank you.
0: Well, thank you, sir. 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

0: 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Ann Hudson is about to jump on and share some Nashville news with us. Ann, what do you have lined up?
1: So, Granger, you remember a couple months ago, Justin Moore abruptly said he's got to, like, get off of the road and take a month-long break on his health? Well, he explained what went on. Coming up in your Nashville news, I'll tell you.

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8: Third shifters, here we go, halfway through the work week. You haven't slowed down a bit. Thank you for keeping America rolling 24-7, grinding through that middle of the week. Granger Smith here, your host of After Midnight. I've got this question. What is something you do to lift your mood? That's a good Wednesday question. What's something you do to lift your mood? I'll put you on the air. 866-607-8383. I've also got Earl Dibbles Jr., the country boy with a dumb criminal story. All this here now in number four. Let's go.

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1: This is Tom in Cockeysville, Maryland. Just on my way home after working part of night shift at Home Depot. 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So keep it up.
0: 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I really appreciate that.

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My buddy, Earl Dibbles Jr., sometimes he moonlights as a country boy private investigator. He likes to track down dumb criminals and share their stories with us. He'll be here next with a good one.

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1: 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And Granger Smith is the voice that keeps the night going strong. 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
1: I'm Earl Dibbles Jr. I'm a country boy. I'm an honest boy, too, and crime don't pay. I got a story to prove it. A Russian state news agency reported that a drunk man tried to break into the mausoleum at a Red Square yesterday just to try and steal the embalmed body of Vladimir Lenin. Yeah, that was the founder of the Soviet Union. This drunk fella was arrested at the entrance. Man, that guy's dumb.
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Last hour, I brought up a question, and I'm still looking for you to answer it. 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
1: It's time for some country thoughts with Earl Dibbles Jr.
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0: Nashville's Music Row. It's Ann Hudson.
1: So Bunny XO was very public about her separation and divorce from Jelly Roll. In fact, she did an entire divorce episode podcast, and it abruptly got removed from the internet. So everyone was speculating, what's going on? Well, she finally explains.
2: I took it down because I realized I just don't want one of the hardest moments of my life to become a permanent headline.
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1: I mean, look, that totally makes sense. Oh, well,

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0: She's Gabby Barrett on Cat 103.7. It is Steve and Gina in the morning, hump day with Steve Lundy.
1: Gina Melton.
0: And you. Glad to have you here on this Wednesday, July 15th. Dang near halfway through the month. How are you, Gina?
1: Well, Steven, I am awesome. How are you today?
0: I'm doing good. This is another Friday for you.
1: It is.
0: Gina,
1: is that why you're not calling me Sunshine? Because you usually say, hey, Sunshine. Are you just bitter?
0: I'm a little ticked that you get to take off for a couple of days, to be real honest with you. You're doing a family reunion thing. So
1: yes.
0: I'm not real envious, to be real honest with you.
1: Okay. Well, I'm excited to see my family, although I am a little unsure because they asked me to bring a mitt because we're going to have some kind of a softball game.
0: A baseball softball mitt.
1: Baseball softball mitt, and God knows where my kids put that stuff or where I put that stuff, so I don't know how I'm going to come up with that. And second of all, my uncle has already told me I need to hit the batting cages. He's very competitive.
0: So you are not a softball player?
1: I am not even close to a softball player.
0: It's all about fun.
1: Until you meet my uncle.
0: That's what all the losers say.
1: Right.
0: On the way, we got Jason Aldean. Here's Nate Smith and World on Fire on Cat 103.7.

0: Steve and Gina in the morning here with another $1,000 winner.
1: I don't believe it. This is like the best day ever.
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0: That's Ella Langley, Morgan Wallen. I love that. That's I Can't Love You Anymore here on Cat 103.7.
1: It is Steve and Gina. I'm playing a little bit hurt today.
0: Why? What happened?
1: I'm kind of bogged down today.
0: Okay. Yes,
1: yesterday was National Mac and Cheese Day, and I had pasta twice yesterday.
0: Okay, listen, things do we do not need to say. We don't need to
1: Sorry,
0: be that
1: I'm just
0: authentic.
1: Saying I'm a little sluggish today.
0: Jeez.
1: Gina has the three things you need to know on the way. Here's Shaboozy and Jelly Roll on Cat 103.7.

0: Cat 103.7 Shaboozy with Jelly Roll. It is Steve and Gina in the morning. Happy Wednesday, hump day. 70 right now in Omaha, counting some left. It's going to be another muggy day today. We'll give you details from Rusty Lord's First Alert 6 weather forecast coming up in just moments. Right now, Gina has the three things you need to know.
1: The Salvation Army is giving residents a chance to escape from the summer heat. Cooling centers will be open today at Heritage Place at 3612 Cumming Street and at the North Core at 2401 Manderson Street. Both cooling centers will be open through Friday. The House of Representatives passed a bill that would make daylight saving time permanent. The Sunshine Protection Act of 2025 would end the twice-a-year time changes, making daylight saving time the standard time nationwide. The legislation now heads to the Senate. And finally, the Mega Millions jackpot is rolling over again. There was no grand prize winner Tuesday night, so the next drawing on Friday will be worth at least $672 million. And ahead of that, there's another big Powerball drawing today, $498 million on the line.
0: But I think you only win after taxes, get like that 200-some million.
1: Well, could you survive on that? I don't know.
0: If you got a good advisor, yeah, you can make that last couple years.
1: There you go. And those are your three things you need to know.
0: On the way here on Cat 103.7, got Luke Combs lined up. Also, Bailey Zimmerman on the way. And in our Nashville Now report, yet another country star popping up in Las Vegas. We'll give you details coming up here on Cat 103.7 with our Nashville Now report at 5:40. 70 right now in Omaha, Council Bluffs. That forecast is coming up next here on Cat 103.7.
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0: 103.7 at Luke Combs, Be By You. It is Steve and Gina in the morning, every morning at 5:40 and again at 8:50, right before 9 at 9. We step a little further inside the Music City with our Nashville Now report. Well, Music City, a lot of people are flying from Nashville to Las Vegas these days.
1: Yeah.
0: It's always a place to be during December's National Finals Rodeo, but even got better. Dierks Bentley announced he'll be playing back-to-back shows at Fontainebleau. Las Vegas. Like the win?
1: It's very,
0: Fontainebleau.
1: Very
0: nice. Mm-hmm. He'll be there December 4th and 5th. The pre-sale begins today. General sales begin on Friday. You can get tickets and show information at the Fontainebleau website. Just Fountain, B-L-E-A-U. Fountain.
1: I'm very impressed by you.
0: Website. So that's December 4th and 5th.
1: It has been so hot this week, and it's going to continue to be hot. So how about thinking about something cool? That's thanks to Chris Young. He just announced that he's going to be back on an acoustic Christmas tour that starts in December. There are only four shows over two weekends so far, but hopefully they'll add more. He'll add more, and tickets go on sale this Friday on his website.
0: Yesterday we announced Brad Paisley's doing an acoustic show.
1: Uh-huh.
0: So, yeah. This is neat. Kacey Musgraves is bringing her signature Western flair to brand new limited edition Stanley collection. You know the Stanley mugs?
1: Oh, I love it.
0: It really, it looks cool. It looks like a steer. God, it's like cowhide.
1: I have to have it.
0: It was released yesterday. The collaboration reimagines a bold rodeo aesthetic featuring cow print patterns and rustic textures. That's their words. Fans can grab the 40-ounce tumbler for $65, 16-ounce for $45, a quart bottle for $55, and a 24-ounce pet bowl.
1: A pet bowl?
0: Pet bowl for $40.
1: Okay.
0: Yeah.
1: Man, those things are pricey, though. Yeah.
0: Check out the Stanley website. Hey, coming up in a couple hours at 7:40 this morning, we're going to play our Steve and Gina Google Buster. We ask a question for which you probably won't find the answer on Google. And we've got Parker McCollum tickets on the line, as well as IQ Car Wash gift card. That's at 7:40. Parker's going to be in concert with Gary Allen coming up on the 1st. So that's coming up at 7:40 this morning. Glad to have you here on this Wednesday with Steve and Gina in the morning. Here's Bailey Zimmerman and Chevy Silverado on your number one for New Country, Cat 103.7.

0: 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Gotta love country radio, don't you? The world's in the tank, so I can fix a drain.
1: I mean, perfect.
0: It is 5:55. It is Stephen and Gina. Time for some
2: food news.
0: And this is pretty sweet food news. Reese's sweet. You know, Reese's peanut butter cup.
1: Oh, my favorite.
0: By the way, again, official from the company, it is Reese's, not Reese's. A lot of people say Reese's, but it's Reese's, like possessive. Their name's Reese, and it's theirs, so it's Reese's.
1: Right.
0: Anywho, if you like Reese's, Hershey's just announced a brand new product, and it's the first one they've released in the U.S. in more than 10 years.
1: Oh, wow.
0: You know, they take that. It's pretty sacred territory when you're talking peanut butter and chocolate.
1: Sure.
0: The new snack's called Reese's Pieces with Chocolate Cookie.
1: Mmm.
0: You got a crunchy chocolate cookie center covered in peanut butter.
1: Okay.
0: Then wrapped in that classic Reese's Pieces shell.
1: Can you talk slower so I can close my eyes?
0: They're coming in small pouches. You can toss in your bag, your car, you know, leave it in your desk, drawer, whatever. Basically designed for people who just want a little snack.
1: Yeah.
0: But if you're the type who likes a bigger portion, a king-size version is already in the works for later this year.
1: Yummy.
0: Yeah, Reese's Pieces with Chocolate Cookie. Check this story out. It's up on our Steve and Gina page at thecat.com. Even have a picture there for you. That sounds really good to me.
1: I mean, we should try it just for, you know, show purposes,
0: research.
1: Right? Just for research
0: that's
1: purposes.
0: That's right. Dang straight. Research, Gina.
1: Yes.
0: Again, that's the Steve and Gina page at thecat.com.

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1: Hump Day with Steve and Gina in the morning. Steve Lundy.
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2: For sure. Sunny today, mostly sunny today. A high of 93. Tonight, a low of 70. About a 20% chance of the thunder shower, mostly south. A high of 94 tomorrow. And Friday, partly cloudy, a high of 96. Right now, it is 70 degrees in Omaha, Council Bluffs at 6:03.
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1: Cat 103.7. It is Steve and Gina in the morning. 607. 70 right now, hitting 93 today. Boy, this cyclopariasis has been going around. It's what everybody's talking about. It causes intense, let's just say, lower GI issues this morning. Because I know it's a delicate time of the morning. This is no joke. Nearly 7,000 people have contacted it so far. They say it's a foodborne illness. Most of it's coming from, they say, lettuce and salad greens that they think could be the cause of this, contaminated with, well, another word I don't want to use. But anyway, this is serious stuff.
2: Oh, man.
1: I mean, this is not your average colon cleanse.
2: No, this is serious. Like, you could get to the hospital with this.
1: Yeah. Luckily, no deaths have been reported, but, almost 150 people have been hospitalized.
2: Yikes.
1: I guess there's a reason the name starts with Cyclo.
2: Yeah.
1: I mean, my gosh.
2: I can't imagine. It makes me think about what I'm eating, for sure. Doesn't it to you?
1: And I'm wondering what it's going to do. I mean, most of the cases are centered in Michigan, but there are 34 states now reporting an issue with this, infections. What's this going to do to the sales of, like, lettuce and, packaged lettuces and things like that? I mean, it's got to plummet, right?
2: I would think so.
1: So I feel bad for those who, are selling safe lettuce.
2: Right.
1: But, I mean, I think response it's going to be, and I don't know, at least as far as I'm concerned, I'm going to watch what I eat for a while.
2: Well, I'm definitely going to wash all. I'm kind of big on that, washing all my produce, like big time. I even have some of that spray that you can spray with it.
1: You want to hear something scary, though?
2: Well, no.
1: Washing isn't enough, because the pesticides they use on fruits and vegetables are designed to protect, to stay on in case of rain.
2: Really? So
1: washing isn't enough.
2: I did not know that.
1: Yeah.
2: That's something new that I learned today.
1: You really have to scrub. I saw this cool thing online. You put your fruit in a bowl of water and you drop it in there. It's got iodinizer or something like that. Anyway, you just sit in there. And I know it could be a gimmicky thing. I don't know. It looked pretty cool. But you can see all the stuff come off of the fruit and vegetables into the water.
2: Ooh, that sounds good. I need that.
1: Yeah. You go on Amazon or just Google vegetable cleaner washer. I don't know how you find it. It was just a thing you set in the water, but it was pretty convincing.
2: Hmm.
1: But yeah, well, I mean, washing obviously is, it can't hurt.
2: Sure.
1: Scrubbing, I would say more. But how do you scrub lettuce?
2: That's a good question. I don't know.
1: I mean, you soak lettuce, right? You run it under this. You run it under the faucet.
2: Right, because you got to be delicate.
1: You shake it, whatever. But I mean, you can't really wash lettuce. You can just rinse lettuce.
2: Oh, that's true.
1: I don't know.
2: Lettuce, I'm going to give you a bath, okay? How do you feel about that?
1: And I love the packaged lettuce because, it's such a hassle to chop a head of lettuce. I'll pay more to have somebody else do it.
2: I mean, come on.
1: But I don't know. Are you changing what you're thinking about what you're buying in the store because of the cyclopariasis? 833-813-1037 is the number. That's 833-813-1037. You can leave us a message using that talkback mic on your free iHeartRadio app. But it's something to think about, because I don't want to be dealing with that.
2: Yeah, me neither.
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0: Cat 103.7 with Steve and Gina in the morning, talking about washing our vegetables because of the cyclopariasis thing that's going around. They say washing isn't enough. I did look. I found a couple of those items I was mentioning moments ago that help clean your vegetables. One's called an ionizer. One's called a purification device. But there's several types. There's one that you just put in the water, and that's all you have to do. And there's another one, you put it and salt in the water, and that cleans the vegetables that way. But there, it's all over the internet and all over Amazon, for example, if you want to find them. Coming up, before 6:30, got Ella Langley on the way. Also, Chris Young with his buddy Kane Brown.
1: This is definitely grill out season. I mean, I love grilling out. I love everything on the grill.
0: Too.
1: But I'm curious, do you have something called grill intimidation? If so, you're not alone, and I'll have that coming up at 6:25.
0: Have you ever grilled vegetables?
1: I have.
0: I love grilling vegetables.
1: Vegetables are great.
0: Mostly sunny. Rusty Lord, First Alert 6 says 93 today. Clear tonight, 70. Tomorrow, slight chance of a thundershower early to the south. Otherwise, a high of 94 and then 96 on Friday. Right now, it's 70 degrees in Omaha, Council Bluffs at 6:15 with Steve and Gina here on Cat 103.7.
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0: Caleb Langley on Cat 103.7. My wife Terry and I did a short trip this weekend down to Missouri. Listened to the whole Dandelion album again. It is so good.
1: Isn't it fantastic?
0: It is really good. It is 625, 70 right now in Omaha Council Bluffs. It's going to be another sunny day today. We'll top out at about 93.
1: Steve, what's your favorite thing when you're grilling out? Like, what's your absolute must-have?
0: You know, I like hot dogs.
1: Mm-hmm. Yeah. Hot dogs?
0: Yeah.
1: Yeah.
0: And a hamburger.
1: And steak?
0: Oh, I love steak. But
1: yeah.
0: I didn't know we were going to go all there.
1: That's fancy schmancy. Yeah. But do you have grill intimidation?
0: I do.
1: Grill intimidation.
0: If it's what I think you're saying, I think I do.
1: Yeah, which is basically what people get intimidated by the grill. And one of the things that intimidates them is, have I grilled it long enough? For example, chicken.
0: Yeah.
1: That's one of the things. And people are saying there are also some like unwritten rules of the grill. You want to hear those?
0: Mm-hmm.
1: Don't touch somebody else's grill without permission. Let the meat rest a little bit before serving. Don't lift the lid unless you need to. And no backseat grilling. You know, don't try to boss somebody around.
0: No standing around telling a guy how to do it, or woman.
1: And did you know you're not supposed to press burgers with a spatula?
0: Really?
1: I do that all the time.
0: Well, because it gets rid of the juices?
1: Exactly. That's exactly why you do it. But anyway, you can see this story. It's up on our Steve and Gina page at thecat.com. Maybe if somebody's trying to boss you on the grill, this would be a good thing to send to them.
0: I do worry about the chicken. Because, and I don't want to be responsible for people getting ill, but the meat thermometers are amazing. We bought our son a meat thermometer, and he can sit in the house and read it on his phone.
1: Mm-hmm.
0: And it doesn't damage it to be in the grill. Isn't that cool?
1: That is so cool.
0: Yeah, they're valuable. But again, check it out on our Steve and Gina page at thecat.com. I think the reason I like hot dogs so much is that's one thing I can manage.
1: That's right. It's not that hard. Yeah. Even if you burn them, they still taste good.
0: Oh, my wife loves them burned.
1: So do I.
0: Hey, coming up next, Gina has the three things you need to know.
1: This Western store in Dallas is getting a huge uptick in customers thanks to one very famous athlete. I'll have that story on the way.
0: Right after Chris Brown and Ken Young, Famous Friends with Steve and Gina on Cat 103.7.

0: 103.7. Did I really?
1: You really did. Do you know what you said? You said Chris Brown and Kane Young.
0: Why would I do that?
1: I don't know. The funniest thing is there is a Chris Brown.
0: I know there is. And it doesn't have a really great reputation.
1: He does
0: either.
1: Not. So
0: that is indeed Chris Young and Kane Brown. I didn't realize I did that. It is Steve and Gina here on Cat 103.7. Well, tomorrow afternoon, we really need a great turnout from Cat Country for our Hydrate for Hope, trying to get as much bottled water as we can for the Open Door Mission. Now, we're going to be set up at the Linden Market Hy-Vee. That's the one at 132nd and Dodge on the north side of Dodge there. And all water collected is going to be given to help our thirsty and hurting neighbors through the Open Door Mission. You can bring bottled water, cases of bottled water. You can, I tell you what, pass the cat at work and go, be the one to go buy the water.
1: Sure, that's a great idea.
0: Or your neighbors. Talk to your neighbors. Hey, we're going to take some water over there tomorrow. Would you like to chip in? I'll even go get it for you, you know? Mm-hmm. And it goes a long, long way. But we really need a good turnout from Cat Country. That's tomorrow from 4 to 6 p.m. at the Hy-Vee at 132nd and Dodge. Right now, Gina has the three things you need to know.
1: Speaking of the heat, the Salvation Army of Omaha is giving residents a chance to escape from the summer heat. Cooling centers open today at Heritage Place at 3612 Cumming Street and at the North Core at 2401 Manderson Street. Both cooling centers will be open through Friday. The House of Representatives passed a bill that would make daylight saving time permanent. The Sunshine Protection Act would end the twice-a-year time changes, making daylight saving time the standard time nationwide. The legislation now heads to the Senate.
0: Not a fan.
1: I know you're not.
0: We tend to think about the afternoon hours. I don't like it when it gets dark before 5,
1: right.
0: You know, whatever. But I don't want our kids going to school in the dark all the way till 9 o'clock either.
1: Yeah, that's... Trust us, we do that. It's not fun sometimes.
0: And we tend to think, well, every kid gets a lift to school. No, there's a lot of kids that walk to school.
1: Yeah, yeah. No, you're right.
0: Not a fan.
1: Finally, a family-run cowboy boot shop in Dallas is being slammed with new customers in a good way, thanks to photos of that soccer player from Norway, Erling Haaland. He visited the Wild Bill's Western store during the World Cup and walked away with a hat, boots, and a taxidermy raccoon hugging a whiskey bottle. That statue, which he carried off the plane in Oslo, is now sold out, by the way. But a t-shirt he wore, which read, "Y'all can kiss my Dallas," is still for sale.
0: No bags? He didn't walk out without a bag?
1: He walked out without a bag.
0: This guy's got a huge collection of bags.
1: Yes, he does. Very expensive Hermes bags.
0: Yeah.
1: I just wanted to say that.
0: Okay.
1: And those are the three things you need to know.
0: Mostly sunny, 93. Today's our forecast. Right now it's 70 in Omaha, Council Bluffs. Coming up, we've got Morgan Wallen, Jordan Davis, and your chance to win Betty Ray's ice cream. Oh, with our Steve and Gina Fast 5 next here on Cat 103.7.
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1: We give you a topic or category, and what you'll do is give us five items related to that within 10.37 seconds. 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
0: Their flavors are incredible. Of course, they have the basics of that. And with cereal milk?
1: Yeah. 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
0: Oh, my gosh. Mm. We'll start with the fifth caller, 833-813-1037. That's 833-813-1037. 640 with Steve and Gina. 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
1: We're going to give you a shot to win 3 pints of ice cream from Betty Ray's. You just need to know give us 5 things related to the topic that we're going to give you.
0: And I happen to know there's a new location coming soon.
1: I love it.
0: Millard, you're going to be happy.
1: Why are you talking like that?
0: I have no idea. 833-813-1037 is our number. Lindsay's in Omaha. Hi, Lindsay.
2: Hi, Steve.
0: Happy hot dog day.
2: It is happy hot dog day.
0: Yeah. Do you like hot dogs?
2: I do.
0: Oh, how about chasing it with some delicious ice cream afterwards? That sound good?
2: That does sound good.
0: All right.
1: You guys want to be by yourself?
0: Yeah, 10.37 seconds to name 5 animals that live in the ocean. 5 animals that live in the ocean. Go.
2: Shark, turtle. Oh, gosh. Jellyfish, squid, and shrimp.
0: Oh, that was on the buzzer.
1: Let's count it.
0: That was on the buzzer. Yes. Shrimp came in right at the buzzer. We're going to give that to you. Hey, congratulations. Got 3 delicious pints of Betty Ray's ice cream waiting for you. They're at 63rd and Center, 156th and West Dodge. And you hang on. We're going to set you up, okay?
2: Sounds good.
0: Thank you, Lindsay. Appreciate you listening. Thank you, Greg and Bellevue. Thank you, Patty and Blair. Everybody for trying it. It's our Steve and Gina Fast 5 at 6:40 during the week. Right here on Cat 103.7. You got to get before 7 joke of the day. Check a traffic next after Jordan Davis. Next thing you know on Cat 103.7. Sweet.

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2: Well, a woman is in labor. And she kind of surprised herself by shouting, wouldn't, couldn't, can't, won't, didn't. Don't worry, the doctor said. Those are just contractions.

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1: Hey, welcome. Glad to have you here. It is Steve and Gina in the morning. Steve Lundy.
2: Gina Melton.
1: Here we are on July 15th. Sometime between now and tomorrow, it's going to be the halfway point of July. Because tomorrow it'll be past the halfway point. Today is not quite the halfway point. Because there's 31 days. There's got to be a science there somewhere, and I can't figure it out.
2: Me neither. I don't know what you're talking about.
1: Today is a big day, especially if you like grilling out. We'll give you details coming up in just about 4 minutes right here with Steve and Gina.
2: Our friend Rusty Lord from First Alert 6 says mostly sunny skies today, 93 for the high. Tonight, clear, a low of 70, and a slight chance of a thundershower mostly to our south, a high of 94 tomorrow. Right now, it's 70 degrees in Omaha, Council Bluffs at 7 o'clock.
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0: Cat 103.7, Ella Langley. It is Steve and Gina in the morning. My wife Terry and I just did a road trip this weekend and listened to that Dandelion album.
1: Ugh.
0: It is so good.
1: Yeah, but if we, that song is just such an earworm.
0: Oh, I know.
1: I can't handle it.
0: It's for a month, solid. It's been back and forth between that and Choosing Texas in my ear.
1: Uh-huh.
0: That and Luke Bryan's Be By You. Or Luke Combs' Be By You, not Luke Bryan's.
1: Uh-huh.
0: It is a Steve and Gina, 833-813-1037 is the number. We're putting this up on Facebook as we speak. Today is National Hot Dog Day. How do you enjoy your hot dogs, or do you? I know some people say, ew, do you know what's in a hot dog? There's a lot of there's a lot of urban legends out there too. I know some people who've worked for Hormel, who've worked for Swift, and they said that's a lot of urban legend.
1: I don't care what's in there.
0: They're good.
1: They're so good, and I want mine to be as burnt as possible, like barely even recognizable.
0: Whenever I grill for my wife, she says, "Make it so they need the dental records."
1: She and I are kindred spirits.
0: See, I don't know, and I know you probably don't want to hear this, but the more you cook them, the more you char them, the more carcinogens there are in them.
1: Don't care. I'll die tomorrow anyway. I'll die tomorrow, but I will have eaten a great hot dog.
0: All right. What do you have on your hot dog?
1: Okay. Great question. Let's see. I definitely...
0: Well, if you have to think about it.
1: No. I'm thinking... Give me a second. All right. I haven't had enough coffee. All right. Mustard, ketchup, relish. That's it.
0: What kind? Dill relish? Sweet relish?
1: Oh, is there a difference? I don't care. Any kind of relish. Let's go with sweet relish.
0: Okay.
1: I know you like specifics. What about you?
0: For my whole life, I was a ketchup person on hot dogs.
1: Uh-huh.
0: Until I met my wife. Then I now eat mustard on everything because she really enjoyed mustard. And we always had more mustards.
1: Just mustard? That's it?
0: Just mustard. No relish,
1: it's
0: nothing.
1: It's very boring. What are you? Okay. Like you say to me, are you even an American?
0: Well, mustard is the way to go. No, I don't always do the same kind of mustard. Sometimes I just do that old yeller mustard. You know, French's yellow mustard. But I do like Grey Poupon. And I do like spicy mustards, too. It's just anything mustard.
1: Can I tell you that right now, I'm not kidding you, because I just cleaned out our fridge. We have 7 different types of mustard in our refrigerator.
0: Really?
1: I'm like,
0: how many of them are expired?
1: I don't even know. I didn't even look at the expiration. I'm like, this is ridiculous.
0: You know what I wish they'd change on bottles? It says best buy date.
1: Right.
0: I wish they put, don't eat after this or you'll drop dead date.
1: That'd be a lot more effective.
0: It would take all the decision making out of it. Okay, that's pretty clear. If I use it today, this is not good for me. But best buy date, that didn't tell me much.
1: Yeah.
0: I want to know when it's dangerous. That's what I want
1: to
0: know.
1: Yeah, give it to me straight.
0: Dangerous to eat after and then set the date. How do you like your hot dogs? 833-813-1037. Are you particular? 833-813-1037. Oh, there's one hot dog that I hate, though. I'll tell you about that coming up in 3 minutes. Here's Scott and McCreary, Bottle Rockets on Cat 103.7.

0: Scotty McCreery and Hootie and the Blowfish featuring Darius Rucker. Bottle Rockets on Cat 103.7 with Steve and Gina in the morning. National Hot Dog Day. All right, it's up on Facebook. 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Today is National Hot Dog Day. How do you enjoy your hot dog? Get specific. And no, we don't care what's in a hot dog. We love them.
1: Mm-hmm.
0: All right. Cat 103 Omaha, KAT 103 Omaha. Or leave us a message using that talkback mic on your free iHeart Radio app. Okay, there is one kind of hot dog I do not like.
1: And that is?
0: And I know it's being a Nebraskan, I'm probably going to draw the ire of some people. I don't like those red hot dogs that they sell at Husker games. Those Fairview, Fairfield, whatever they are. The red dye, when they're... when the bun is soaked in red dye... I'm sorry, that's not appealing. Oh, that's not appealing to me.
1: Those are the best hot dogs. I love those hot dogs. I don't care if they're red or not.
0: There's a reason that they're banning red dye.
1: Fairberry. That's what they
0: Fairberry.
1: Are.
0: Fairberry. The hot dog tastes okay. But the red dye, please. All right.
1: They're in the spirit.
0: We don't need Husker Red, okay, with our hot dogs.
1: I need it.
0: I don't want poison with my hot dogs.
1: Well, stop it. You know that's not true. Those things are the best. And I love it when they shoot it out of that wiener slinger.
0: Man, you're kind of defensive.
1: That's my favorite. I want to come over there and stomp on your foot.
0: Slinger. Yeah, a lot of people have copied, but no one has matched the wiener slinger. I took my son Dylan to a game. We were up on it was in the East Stadium, kind of to the front of the very top section.
1: Yeah.
0: And he said, Dad, do you think they can get that thing up here? I said, no, I don't think so. Don't, because he was so excited to get a hot dog,
1: yeah,
0: you know.
1: Yeah.
0: And he was like 12 at the time. I said, don't count on it, son. That thing, we're a long ways up here. Pretty soon, and it came up and went over our heads and out of the stadium.
1: What?
0: And I'm thinking somebody's walking down underneath the stadium and just got hit in the head with a hot dog.
1: The world's coming to an end. There's a hot dog coming down.
0: Or somebody goes, hey, look, free hot dog. Just came right out of the sky.
1: Well, I'll tell you what. You need to shush about those hot dogs because I think they're the best ever.
0: I can't stand
1: love them.
0: I can't look at them.
1: Quit
0: They're disgusting.
1: You're disgusting. Your face is disgusting.
0: Gee whiz.
1: That escalated quickly. I'm gonna bring one of those hot dogs in here and eat it right in front of you.
0: Just how did we get to your face is disgusting.
1: I don't know. I just feel very strongly.
0: But I tell you, there is a love affair I have. I'll have that for you in 10 minutes at 7:25. You'll agree with this one, I guarantee it. Well, Morgan Wallen on the way, Thomas Rhett, more. Here with Steve and Gina, National Hot Dog Day on Cat 103.7.
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0: You need to shush about those hot dogs because I think they're the best ever.
1: I love them. I can't look at them.
0: Quit it.
1: They're disgusting.
0: You're disgusting. Your face is disgusting.
1: Gee whiz.
0: That escalated quickly.
1: Man, oh man.
0: I don't know where that came from.
1: Cat 103.7, it is Steve and Gina in the morning, National Hot Dog Day. Just because I don't like the red dye at the Husker games on the hot dogs. It soaks the bun. Looks more like a crime scene.
0: It does not. Stop that. It looks awesome. It's very on point
1: for
0: the games, and you need to be quiet.
1: If you splattered that dye on the sidewalk, the police would be there drawing a chalk line around it.
0: No, would you please with yourself? You know they're great hot dogs.
1: 833-813-1037 is the number. Mike's in Omaha. Hi, Mike.
2: Hello.
1: What's going on, Mike?
2: I don't believe in coincidences, and it's kind of funny that yesterday was National Mac and Cheese Day.
1: Uh-huh.
2: Because there's nothing better than an all-beef hot dog with mac and cheese on it.
1: Ooh.
0: Mm-hmm.
1: Oh, do you put it in a bowl, or do you try to put some mac and cheese on the bun and eat it that way?
2: No, so I actually put it on a bun.
1: Oh, okay.
0: Interesting. And that doesn't make the bun all soggy and weird?
2: No, it is actually a great combination.
1: You're worried about a soggy bun when you eat that red dye at the Husker games?
0: You've got to stop it. Stop it.
1: That really sounds good, actually. I think I'll give that a try. Thanks, Mike.
0: I don't think it does sound good.
2: No problem. You guys have a great day.
1: Yeah, you too, Mike. Appreciate it.
0: Something has come over me. What did you eat last night? I really don't know. I don't know what happened to me.
1: My goodness. Rather caustic today. A lot of people chiming in on Facebook, Cat 103 Omaha. A lot of mayo lovers. The first three up there today were all, they love mayo on their...
0: You said male lovers. I like males.
1: Mayo lover. Mayonnaise, okay. As in mayonnaise.
0: It's also getting weird.
1: How do you enjoy your hot dog? On Facebook, Cat 103 Omaha. And don't be the Karen that says, I don't eat hot dogs. You know what's in those?
0: You don't want to know.
1: Yeah, we're going to hide your comment. I'll just tell you right now.
0: Steven. Okay.
1: Cat 103 Omaha on Facebook, KET 103 Omaha. Coming up next, Gina has the three things you need to know.
0: Boy, a Western store in Dallas is getting a huge uptick in customers thanks to one famous athlete. I'll have that on the way.
1: Right after Thomas Rhett T-shirt with Steve and Gina in the morning on your number one for new country, Cat 103.7, and always on your free iHeartRadio app.

0: Your face is disgusting.
1: All right. See what I put up with?
0: Oh, wait a minute.
1: You're on Cat 103.7 with Steve and Gina in the morning.
0: No, sir.
1: I looked at myself in the mirror today and I was feeling pretty good.
0: Oh, no.
1: So I get to work.
0: Your face is disgusting.
1: All right. Talking about...
0: I don't know where that came from.
1: National Hot Dog Day up on Facebook, Cat 103 Omaha. Kim says, I'm with you, Steve. Only mustard. I'm also your kindred spirit, Gina. I probably have 7+ kinds of mustard, too.
0: Really? Okay. So we're not the only one. But are they expired? That's what I'm wondering.
1: Yeah, no kidding. Gerard's in Nebraska City. Good morning, Gerard.
2: Good morning.
1: What's going on?
2: Like I was telling Gina, I think me personally, the way I like my hot dogs is with a little bit of barbecue sauce on it.
1: Ooh, yeah.
0: Never tried that before.
1: I can't believe I haven't tried that.
0: No. I love barbecue sauce.
1: I think I've tried about everything, but I can't believe I haven't tried barbecue sauce.
0: Mm-hmm.
1: Sweet barbecue sauce, hot barbecue sauce. What kind?
2: Just the good old sweet barbecue sauce.
1: A little KC barbecue. Mmm, sounds good.
2: Yep.
1: Hey, Gerard.
2: Yes, it does.
1: Appreciate you listening there in Nebraska City. You have a great day.
2: Yep. You too.
1: All right, it is Steve and Gina coming up in 10 minutes at 7:40. We're going to give a chance for you to see Parker McCollum in concert with our Google Buster question with IQ Car Wash. Right now, Gina has the three things you need to know.
0: Your face is disgusting. The Salvation Army of Omaha is giving residents a chance to escape from the summer heat. Cooling centers will be open today at Heritage Place at 3612 Cumming Street and at the North Core at 2401 Manderson Street. Both cooling centers will be open through Friday. The House of Representatives passed a bill that would make daylight saving time permanent. The Sunshine Protection Act would end the twice a year time changes, making daylight saving time the standard time nationwide. The legislation now heads to the Senate.
1: Not a fan.
0: I know you're not.
1: I don't want kids walking to school in the dark till 9 o'clock in the morning.
0: Well, I mean, you have a valid point. And finally, a family-run cowboy boot shop in Dallas is being slammed with new customers thanks to a photo of Erling Haaland, the soccer player from Norway. He apparently visited Wild Bill's Western store during the World Cup and walked away with a hat, boots, and a taxidermy raccoon hugging a whiskey bottle.
1: Taxidermy raccoon?
0: Hugging a whiskey bottle.
1: Did they know he took that?
0: Yes, it was something you can buy. By the way, that is now sold out thanks to him. But a t-shirt he wears, which reads, "Y'all Can Kiss My Dallas," is still for sale.
1: He also walked out with an elk head. I don't think that was for sale.
0: I don't think that one was. And those are the three things you need to know.
1: Mostly sunny, 93 today. It's 70 right now in Omaha Council Bluffs.
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3: 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It is Steve and Gina. Time for our Google Buster question. On the line today, two prizes, $25 gift card to IQ Car Wash, and two tickets to see Parker McCollum and Gary Allen at CHI Health Center Omaha coming up August 1st. And here is Gina with today's Google Buster question.
2: Nearly half of employees say they'd be happier at work if they had this. 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What is this?
3: 833-813-1037 is our number. We'll start with caller 5. That's 833. 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

0: 103.7, Steve and Gina in the morning. Comments on Facebook, Cat 103 Omaha on this National Hot Dog Day. C says she and split down the middle, fried in a skillet, placed on toasted bread with a smear of ketchup and dill pickles.
1: That is so specific.
0: My mom used to fry me hot dogs. She split them, and then we had this small cast iron skillet. Uh-huh. It was so good.
1: Yummy.
0: Matthew says the best thing on a hot dog, the bun toasted in garlic butter, and then put nacho cheese sauce with real bacon over the top of it.
1: That is fancy schmance.
0: I bet Matthew sleeps with a defibrillator on his nightstand.
1: Well...
0: Thank you, Matthew. Yeesh. Not saying I won't try that. Hey, looking for the answer for 740 Steve and Gina Google Buster question with IQ Car Wash.
1: Nearly half of employees say they'd be happier at work if they had this. What do you think it is?
0: 833-813-1037 is the number. Annette in Arlington, we did not hang up to try us back. We've got Kelly in Sioux City. Hi, Kelly.
2: Hi.
0: Appreciate you listening there in Sioux City. Kelly, what do you think? Half of employees say they'd be happier at work with this.
2: A better boss?
0: A better boss. That gets right to it.
1: Not wrong.
0: No, that is not it. But thank you, and good luck at work today, Kelly.
1: I hope your boss doesn't recognize your voice. Yeah.
0: Lynette's in Papillion. Hi, Lynette.
3: Hi.
0: What do you think, Lynette?
3: I think like a coffee machine or a coffee barista.
0: Getting close. Mm. That's not quite it. You're getting very close, though. It's similar to that. But thank you so much. We appreciate it. Dan, hopefully you can go with that. What do you think, Dan?
4: Let's go with catered lunches.
1: Ooh, catered lunches. Fancy schmance.
0: Well, we went a little too far there, but dial it back a little bit. 833-813-1037. 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
1: Mm-hmm.
0: 833-813-1037 is the number. 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Girl.

0: today, 93 for the high. Right now it's 70. Coming up in 10 minutes, we're going to have your chance to win $1,000 with our Great American Philip. You can use it for whatever you want. Maybe a little vacay before the summer's over.
1: Mm-hmm.
0: Or you can use it for gas or, you know, school supplies. That's coming close, too. Whatever you want to use it for, that's on the way. 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
1: Hey, good morning and welcome. It is hump day. It is Steve and Gina.
2: Your face is disgusting.
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1: If you just got here, we'll explain that. But hey, coming up in just 60 seconds, $1,000 could be yours. 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
2: Rusty Lord from First Alert 6 says it's just going to be hot. That's the bottom line. Mostly sunny, 93 for the high today, 70 for the low tonight, and a chance of a thundershower mostly to the south, a high of 94 tomorrow. Right now, it's 70 degrees in Omaha, Council Bluffs at 8 o'clock.
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0: 103.7 is your number one for new country. It is Steve and Gina in the morning on this National Hot Dog Day. You might be wondering how
1: your face is disgusting.
0: Escalated is because I told Gina I thought the hot dogs at Husker games were disgusting.
1: You didn't
0: with
1: like
0: that
1: it.
0: Horrible red dye. It's just, it's too much. It does. It looks like a crime scene.
1: I love it.
0: Bun gets all squishy with red dye.
1: It's patriotic. It's
0: by the
1: Husker
0: time it gets
1: like.
0: Thrown out of that wiener schlinger, the bun is scrambled with red dye.
1: You know what? I love it. I want it. I want more of it. I will be going to the games specifically to get it.
0: But anyway, that's hashtag why she told it, me Steve. I was disgusting. Mm-hmm, yeah. I did get this via TalkBack on the free iHeartRadio app.
2: Good morning, Steve. Good morning, Gina. Just wanted to chime in and say, Steve, you're absolutely right. Those red hot dogs have no place in proper society. This is Henry from Omaha. Thank you.
0: No place in proper society.
1: What the heck? What's wrong with you guys? Henry?
0: You know what those red hot dogs are good advertising for? Runzas. Or pizza. We do have friends chiming in on Facebook. Cat 103 Omaha, what's the way that you enjoy your hot dog?
1: I need Tums just looking at this. Kim says chili, jalapenos, and onions.
0: Whoa. Whew. Yeah.
1: Man.
0: Don't judge.
1: Teresa says, best hot dogs resemble charcoal briquettes when cooked. Warm the bun on the grill, then add ketchup, mustard, and onions.
0: Again, the people who love their hot dogs charred.
1: Yeah.
0: Yeah, I know a lot of people do that. Travis says, plain.
1: Mm-hmm.
0: Just plain
1: just
0: hot dogs.
1: Nothing.
0: All right. C says, deep fried on a bun with cheese sauce. You got cheese, you got mayo mentioned, some mustards. People are very particular the way they like their hot dog.
1: Yeah, for sure.
0: 833-813-1037 is the number. 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We got a big day. 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

0: Cat 103.7 is your number one for new country to Steve and Gina in the morning. 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And this year with this heat, it is more important than ever, Gina. We're really trying to get together as much bottled water as we can for the Open Door Mission.
1: Yeah, we're going to be at the Hy-Vee, the Linden Market one, there at 132nd and Dodge. And what we'll be doing is just collecting that water, giving it to the Open Door Mission. And if you want to do like an office, or if you just want to bring a couple of, you know, what do you call those? Like
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1: or no
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0: Cases.
1: Packages. All of the above.
0: Plastic encasements of bottled water.
1: Thank you so much. Yeah. Yes. Bring those. And we'll be there from 4 to 6:30.
0: Yeah, talk to neighbors, talk to friends, talk to relatives, talk to coworkers. This needs to be the biggest one we have yet because the need is absolutely huge. It is Steve and Gina. More of your phone calls coming up. You going to be okay over there?
1: Maybe. I don't know.
0: Were you outdoors yesterday?
1: No.
0: Oh, okay.
1: I don't know what's going on.
0: Okay.
1: I'm just having issues, which is not unusual for me.
0: Well,
1: I'm not crying. That it does sound like I'm crying, but I'm not.
0: Maybe it's karma for saying.
1: Your face is disgusting. Okay. You're just going to have to get over this. All right. I'm sorry. It was a moment.
0: It was a moment for you. It was a lifetime of hurt for me.
1: Oh, boy.
0: Hey, coming up in food news, if you're a Reese's Peanut Butter Cup fan, oh, boy, do we have news for you. Now that's coming up at 8:25 here with Steve and Gina. It is delicious news. Also on the way, we got music lined up from Justin Moore, the Zac Brown Band, and more right here with Steve and Gina on Cat 103.7.
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2: It's Jordan. It's from Council Bluffs.
1: Hey, buddy. How are you?
2: Hey, good. Hey, give me Chicken Fried by the Zac Brown Band, please.
1: You got it, buddy. Hope you have a great day.
2: You too.

0: 103.7, the Zach Brown Band, by request for our buddy Jordan in Council Bluffs. It is 8:25. It is Steve and Gina. Time for
1: food news.
0: Do you like Reese's peanut butter cups?
2: They're one of my very favorites.
0: Reese's Pieces? You're going to love this news. Reese's has the first new twist on their snacks in 10 years.
2: Wow.
0: Yeah. Welcome the Reese's Pieces with chocolate cookie.
2: Yum. Yum, yum, yum.
0: Picture this in your mind. You got crunchy chocolate cookie center.
2: Okay.
0: Covered in delicious peanut butter. Then wrapped in that classic Reese's Pieces shell.
2: Let me close my eyes. Yep, I can picture it.
0: Yeah, I can too. I can almost taste it right now. Now, they're going to be in small pouches you can toss in your bag, your car, keep in your desk at work. But they're also going to make a bigger portion coming out later this year for people who have a little more of an appetite for some of that stuff. But basically, they're just designed for people on the go right now.
2: Yeah,
0: little
2: so
0: snack
2: cool.
0: Snack-sized stuff. That sounds really good.
2: Yeah, it does.
0: I'm anxious to try them. You can see this story. It's up on our Steve and Gina page at thecat.com. On the way next, Gina has the three things you need to know, including our Smile File story.
2: Something really cool happened behind the scenes at the World Cup in a way that really made a difference for the community. 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

0: at 103.7 with Steve and Gina in the morning. Well, a week from Saturday, Megan Maroney is going to be at Pinnacle Bank Arena. Sold out show, but who loves you, baby?
1: We love you.
0: We love you. We could hook you up with tickets along with our friends at Sony Nashville. 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
1: Our friends at the Salvation Army are giving residents a chance to escape the summer heat. Cooling centers will open at Heritage Place at 3612 Cumming Street and at the North Core at 2401 Manderson Street. Both cooling centers will be open through Friday. The House of Representatives passed a bill that would make daylight saving time permanent. The Sunshine Protection Act would end the twice-a-year time changes, making daylight saving time the standard time nationwide. The legislation now heads to the Senate. And finally today in our Smile File story, obviously the World Cup has been so huge, but some things happen quietly behind the scenes. And that's what happened in Philadelphia, where thousands of leftover meals from the FIFA World Cup were turned into food for families who needed it most. You know, during the tournament, they had tons of like boxed lunches, snacks, prepared meals for players, coaches, and staff. And so instead of letting it go to waste, the Everywhere Project stepped in and recovered about 20,000 pounds of food, and they distributed that to the community.
0: Nice. I like that.
1: Me too.
0: That's why it makes our Smile File. Mostly sunny, 93 today, 94 partly cloudy tomorrow, and partly cloudy in 96 on Friday. Right now it's 70 in Omaha, Council Bluffs. How about a chance at $1,000 right now? How would you use your $1,000? 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

0: 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Good to hear from Hunter Hayes there. That's Wanted. It is Steve and Gina in the morning. We're getting set to kick off our 9 and 9 here in just a couple of minutes.
1: Know it.
0: Can you believe that? The morning is just flowing by. Coming up next, we've got our Nashville Now report.
1: We are going to be talking about Christmas in July. I know, Christmas in July, but I'll tell you, I could use some cool weather, couldn't you?
0: Yeah. It's on the way up to Colson and Dell. She had me at Heads, Carolina, on your number one for new country, Cat 103.7.

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1: Gosh, it's been so hot, and it's kind of nice to think about something cool, which is Chris Young. Oh, sure, he's cool, but he just announced that he's going to be back on an acoustic Christmas tour. There are going to be 4 shows over 2 weekends, and if you're interested in getting tickets and finding out where he's going, you can go to his website. Tickets go on sale this Friday.
0: You know, Las Vegas isn't a bad place to be in the winter. And in December at the National Finals Rodeo, Dierks Bentley's announced he's going to be playing back-to-back shows at Fontainebleau in Las Vegas.
1: Fontainebleau?
0: Fontainebleau.
1: That's a really nice hotel, by the way.
0: It's Fountain, B-L-E-A-U, pronounced Fontainebleau. Anyway, it's coming up December 4th and 5th. Tickets go on sale as far as a pre-sale today and then to the general public on Friday. Tickets and show information at the Fontainebleau website. That'd be a fun little trip, wouldn't it?
1: Mm-hmm.
0: And that is a look at Nashville Now. Coming up next, we're going to kick off our 9 and 9. We'll do that with Kane Brown next, right here with Steve and Gina in the morning on your number one for new country, Cat 103.7.
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1: In the early going of our 9 to 9, I see we have some Luke Bryan coming up. Also, Kojo, here's Jason Aldean and Dirt Road Anthem on Cat 103.7.

day, Potts Farm was a place to go. Load a truck up, hit the dirt road. Jump the barbed wire, spread the word. Light the bonfire and call the girls. King and the Can and the Marlboro Man. Jack and Jim were a few good men. Where you learn how to kiss and cuss and fight too. Better watch out for the boys in blue. And all this small town, he said, she said. Ain't it funny how rumors spread? Like I know something y'all don't know. Man, that talk is getting old. You better mind your business, man. Watch your mouth. Before I have to knock that loud mouth out. I'm tired of talking, man. Y'all ain't listening. Them old dirt.

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0: That's Blake Shelton. 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
9: 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I have to watch 104 soccer games, follow the pregame, the postgame, yell useless opinions at the TV. It's a lot. 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

0: There's Thomas Rhett. He's set to be here in Omaha coming up in October with Cat 103.7. Good morning, Cat Country. It's Hoss back in the saddle with you here on the At Work show on this Wednesday. Yeah, we're already halfway through the work week. 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

Ella Langley with her record-breaking song, Choosing Texas, here on Cat 103.7. 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

Some people like to call that the Buckaroo song. It was Rodney Atkins with Watching You. 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

0: 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Kenny Chesney's Carry On here on Cat 103.7. I'm Haas, hanging out with you on a Wednesday, getting through the workday, and letting you know we got some free tickets to give you this weekend, all weekend long, to go see Chris Jansen. If you've not seen Chris Jansen in concert, man, that guy throws it down on stage. He and special guest Priscilla Block, they're going to be over at Horseman's Park there at Warhorse Casino coming up on August 8th. So pretty much every hour this weekend, we're going to give you a chance to win free tickets. We're going to start Friday afternoon at 5:10 and go through Sunday night at 6:10. 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
1: 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About time. 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

0: Omaha's number one for new country. There's John Party's Boots Off here on Cat 103.7. Haas here on the At Work Show coming up tomorrow afternoon. Going to be out for our Hydrate for Hope event to benefit the Open Door Mission. It is a bottled water drive. 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And especially now with this heat, the demand is just through the roof. 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If you need some more info about how to help out the Open Door Mission, just simply check out thecat.com. 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
1: Hey guys, it's I Heart Country on The Verge artist Stella Lefty. Boston is a song I wrote when I was waiting on a guy who was picking me up. I couldn't stop thinking about him, and this is what I was feeling while I was waiting for him. Here's my song, Boston. On a

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1: Thank you so much. That's awesome. 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I have been doing these $1,000 giveaway things like consistently for months now, and I'm like, yes, that's so awesome. 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

Kaboozy and Jelly Roll together here this afternoon on Cat 103.7 as we're hanging out here on a Wednesday afternoon in the Cat Country Cafe, giving you a chance now to win lunch. Four Runza of combo meals on the line. Of course, the Dr. Pepper shake at Runza is creamy, cool perfection, and somehow it tastes like cruising around with the windows down and zero responsibilities. The perfect summer companion. Runza makes it all better. You can win four Runza of combo meals if you know the right words to this Rascal Flatts song. And we

What's the next lyric? What's the next line of that song from Rascal Flatts? You got it? Bring your guess in now at 833-813-1037. You're the first one with the right answer. You could get hooked up with Runza Lunch from Cat 103.7.

Luke Bryan here in the Cat Country Cafe on this Wednesday afternoon as we're hanging out, playing the Lunchbox Lyric Game, giving you a chance to win four combo meals to Runza. Of course, they got the Dr. Pepper Shake, a little creamy, a little cool perfection for you. Runza makes it all better. As you're trying to figure out the lyrics to this Rascal Flatts song. And we

0: stopping it there and heading to the phones at 833-813-1037. And who is this?
1: Megan.
0: Hey, Megan, how are you?
1: Doing good. How are you?
0: I am great. So, Megan, you heard the first part of that Rascal Flatts song. Do you have the lyrics we need that come right after that point?
1: Yes. I miss Mayberry sitting on the porch drinking ice cold cherry Coke when everything was black and white. How far do you need me to go?
0: You did really good, Megan. Hold, let's check it here.
2: I miss Mayberry sitting on the porch drinking ice cold cherry.
0: You got it right, Megan. Congratulations.
1: Yes.
0: We're going to get you 4 combo meals to Runza, so go have some lunch, all right?
1: Perfect. Thank you so much.
0: Well, thank you, Megan. Appreciate you listening and winning here on this Wednesday afternoon. Got the sun shining, some free Runza. Ready to go. Rascal Flatts, Mayberry, on now. Cat

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I saw online that DQ is handing out Dilly Bars all the way until the 19th here of July. Dilly Bars with any $1 order. 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I love me a Dilly Bar from DQ. Perfect on these hot days, right? Sounds good. 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I didn't

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0: Hardy, Eric Church, Tim McGraw, and Morgan Wallen together with MacArthur here this afternoon on Cat 103.7. Speaking of Morgan Wallen, he's got he shared 25 songs that he's listening to this summer. And by the way, country isn't the only part of the mix. I mean, his playlist includes classic rock, hip-hop, electronic music, and three songs from Morgan himself. You want to see that full list? 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

0: Coming up tomorrow, it is going to be yet another warm one here in Cat Country, and we're going to have our Hydrate for Hope event to benefit the Open Door Mission. 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

0: 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That's the name of the new song from Lainey Wilson here this afternoon on Cat 103.7, where I'd like to get you hooked up with some money. 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

certainly is hot and humid today, tomorrow, and even on Friday. They're talking it'll be make it feel like it's close to 100 on Friday. Oof. Summertime in cat country, right? Let's get your Blake Shelton now. 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Ain't it

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1: 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About time. I have been trying and trying and trying. I'm Kimberly, and I just won $1,000 just listening to iHeartRadio.
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Of course, that was back before the war. 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He went down, but they missed me by a hair. He'd always stop right there and say,

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I do love me some DQ, and I saw that Dairy Queen is giving out free dilly bars all the way until the 19th of this month if you have any $1 order or more on the app as a rewards member. 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I mean, what's wrong with that? A free dilly bar? I'm in. Especially as hot as it is out there. Ooh. 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

0: 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That's Zach Top with South of Sanity here this afternoon on Cat 103.7's At Work Show. I'm Hoss here with you, where you could score $1,000. 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

0: There's Morgan Wallen, who has his summer playlist out. It's got 25 songs on there. Some are his, but like Bob Seger's on there, AC/DC, I think, too. Check out that list. I've got it at thecat.com, keyword hoss. Let's get you Cody Johnson's new one, Horseback. 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
1: 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That's awesome. 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I have been doing these $1,000 giveaway things like consistently for months now, and I'm like, yes, that's so awesome. 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

0: Capital 3.7. We are number one for new country. That's Dan and Shay's new one. That one's called Say So. How are you? It's EJ, Carrie Underwood, and Josh Ross on the way in just a bit. We want to get you into the Megan Maroney Show. 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

103.7. My name's EJ. This guy right here will be at the Stir Cove coming up August 9th. He is Kane Brown on Cat 103.7.

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0: 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We're less than a minute from Bailey Zimmerman after this quick check of traffic on Cat 103.7.
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1: 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About time. 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

0: 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He will be at our iHeartRadio Music Festival in September with Lainey Wilson and all the rest. 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We are right around the corner from the 5 o'clock stomp. I got Luke Bryan and Russell Dickerson in there. Plus another chance for you to win $1,000 with our $1,000 Great American Philip. So hang on for that. Coming up this weekend, we have your chance to win tickets to see Chris Jansen with special guest Priscilla Block. They will be playing Horseman's Park at Warhorse Casino August 8th. If you want to win, listen all weekend long. It's a Chris Jansen Tickets on the Tens weekend. We'll give you the keyword. 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The contest kicks off Friday at 5. 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Kicking off the 5 o'clock stomp with Jordan Davis next. 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
11: 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It goes on until 8 o'clock tonight, so get here now. 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
5: Here at such a fun event, Starless Summer Bash, here at the College of St. Mary Fieldhouse. What they're doing is they're introducing you to the players tonight. You can come and get autographs, also inflatables, bounce houses. Starla, the mascot, is here. And guess who else is here? The new coach of the Omaha Supernovas, Chris McGowan. Chris,
6: are you? Hi, Gina. Great to be here.
5: Oh my gosh, I'm so excited for your new season. Tell us about where you came from and how excited you are to be now the new head coach.
6: Yeah, I've got a pretty diverse coaching background. I've spent time in Europe, I've spent time in Japan, I've spent time here in the U.S., I've coached men, I've coached women, I've coached pros, I've coached college kids, so I kind of, a lot of volleyball in my background, but really excited to be here in Omaha, and just incredibly thrilled to be a part of the organization and the fan base here.
5: Well, I can tell you that I went to my first Supernovas game this year, and it was electric. It was so much fun. I will be back again to see you coach this year.
6: Yeah, that was part of the draw for me, was knowing about our fans and the fan base and just the in-match experience, how excited everybody is. And I mean, if you're going to coach somewhere, it's really nice to coach where people care and they get fired up for you.
5: For sure. Well, yeah. Chris, thank you so much. It's great to meet you.
6: Wonderful.
5: Can't
6: to meet
5: wait
6: you.
5: To see what a wonderful season you're going to have this
6: All
5: year.
6: All right. Thanks again.
5: All right. Thank you so much. 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

0: 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We are number one for new country. That's new Lainey Wilson with John Mayer. Bones Keys Wallet is the name of it. You can see Lainey Wilson at our 2026 iHeartRadio Music Festival out in Vegas, September 18th and 19th. Kenny Chesney, Snoop Dogg, and all the rest on the same stage. 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Hey, coming up just after 7, I'll give you another keyword so you can win $1,000 with our $1,000 Great American Philip. Hang on, it's on the way in minutes for you. Kenny Chesney and Riley Green coming up, and Justin Moore is next on Cat 103.7.
1: Hey, Cat Country, it's Gina with Steve and Gina in the morning. I am such a big fan of the Supernovas. I went to my first game last year, and now I'm going to be going to every game this year. And I've got one of the players here, Kiara. Kiara, welcome.
2: Thank you for having me.
1: How exciting. I just met your new coach and one of your teammates, Allison. What's it like playing for the Supernovas?
2: Yeah, it's just incredible. Honestly, it's been one of my biggest answered prayers, and it's just such an it's incredible. Honestly, that's like the best I can describe it. The community here in Omaha and what the Supernovas represents to them is just fantastic. We feel so loved, so well supported. Whether win or loss, they're still supporting us and cheering us on. And so they're just incredible. They want to support us. They want to have fun. They want to bring their families, and that means a ton to us.
1: Yeah, and speaking of, you have this equipment sale going on here tonight. You'll be signing autographs a little bit later on. How fun is that?
2: Yeah, it's incredible to be able to so many of these fans I recognize and remember from last year. So it's good to just catch up with them, see where they're at in life, to be able to tell them what I've been doing and busy with. And really just continue to build that relationship with the community. I think it means so much more when we know the people that are coming night in and night out to watch us. And so it's just awesome to see all these little kids here. They're just having fun. They're playing volleyball. And so it's awesome. It's great.
1: Kiara, thank you so much. It was lovely to meet you, and can't wait to see you play this season.
2: Yeah, thank you.
1: All right. Thank you so much.
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0: Hey guys, it's I Heart Country on The Verge artist Stella Lefty. And that was my song, Boston.
1: It's Steve and Gina in the morning here with another $1,000 winner.
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